Yeah, Corey Walker there for you, and Nashville Skyline, I mean. Right, let's hear from now from the David Mayfield Parade, making a name for themselves on the bluegrass scene in the US and around the world. And they have a track called The Old Bronson Church.

Yeah, good track, wasn't it? Hammerville there for you, and Annie's Song. Coming up for you now is a group called Hammertown, and they've got a song for you called "It's Gotta Travel On."

Yes, I Ain't Leaving, Randy Barnes there for you to close off our bluegrass segment for this week. I trust you enjoyed. I have another great one for you next Thursday morning, God willing and everything, here on The Sounds of MacArthur 100.3 FM. We have news for you at 11, but before that we'll play some great country music right up to 11 o'clock.

0: and thousands more here. But where is Broadway? You're here and I'm here. We're marking down here. But where is Broadway?
1: Broadway is not what it used to be. We need a new street, a just-for-you street, and just for fun, I'll show you how it's done. I'll build a Broadway for you. We'll trade the old for the new.

Playing you today's best music mix. This is The Sounds of MacArthur. Big thanks to Ellen for the last 2 hours with You Must Remember This. She'll be back next week for you between 2 and 4, playing you the music that stood the test of time. In the meantime, it's all over now, baby blue, here at The Sounds of MacArthur.

Turn it up, son. All right, boys. This is her favorite song. You know that, right? So we play it good and loud. She might get up and dance again.

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1: This is Air News.
2: Hello there, I'm Terry Daniel. The New South Wales Police Commissioner has apologised unreservedly for a miscommunication following the discovery of Lily Hooper's body in the Southern Highlands. The 18-year-old's body was located by SES crew members in the Natai National Park, bringing an end to 8 days of searching. Within minutes, word reached media outlets and the Premier's office, leading to incorrect reports Lily was alive.

0: Juan ma ma toqueta si viene a la pua fo y te empeca pa malcalan oh ma usai que te foque pego ya que fagai que te mica eh
1: kai
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1: malo pit porque tá time com o tomiteu a pahoko a riva tá de tá foi fasconi tá tocou quatro

The Sounds of Macarthur, with all the right songs in one place.

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But I've got a philosophy I believe I'd rather go by. And if you just listen,

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1: A Monday, Tuesday, Wednesday, Thursday, Friday, Saturday night. On the faithful overnight.
0: It's a dollar and a dime, it's a dime.
1: He'd sing another chorus, but he hasn't got the time. 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
3: 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Hey, you little devil. 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
1: of you. 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

Thank you.

I hope life treats you kind, and I hope that you have all that you ever dreamed of, and I wish you joy and happiness.

Lonnie Lee and the Lehman, and yes, indeed I do, and also Starlight Star Bright on this show, which is called Jukebox Hits. I'm Glenn Longbottom. I'm here till 12 o'clock. I hope you're going to enjoy some of this great music from back in the day, as they say. And 1960 and 61 was a pretty good year for music, so let's get it on.

0: That's a fella called Donnie Brooks. I'll Build a Dollhouse and Mission Bell. Quick break coming up.
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